0: You got what's mine?
1: Promise me one thing.
2: What's that?
1: You sure the girl doesn't get hurt?
2: If you play with fire, you just might get burnt.

0: 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But now you've left me to love another. You have shattered all of my dreams. You are my sunshine, my only sunshine. You make me happy when...
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not sorry. I don't think I got your name. I'm like, so sorry, but I don't think I caught your name, boo, and no offense, but just so you know.

It's hard to say that I'd rather stay awake when I'm asleep, because my dreams are bursting at the seams.

clubs and nations, causing grief and human relations. It's a tough war on a global scale. I'd rather hear both sides of the scale. See, it's not about races, just places, faces. Where your blood comes from, it's where your space is. I seen the right get dull, I'm not gonna spend my life being a color. Don't

0: 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Kos dere!
1: Come on, Harry, we want to say goodnight to you.

0: Justin Bieber.
1: Pop star Justin Bieber
0: denied he fathered a child.
2: There is a lot of good that comes with celebrity. You know that. There is also a pretty white hot spotlight, and you found yourself under it recently.
3: Yeah.
2: Some headlines.
3: Set the record straight. None of it is true.
2: Do you know this woman?
3: Never met the woman.
2: No?
3: So.
2: Okay. All right. Well, obviously, this is what comes along with
3: exactly
4: life in the fast lane, as they say.

0: before you go, there's something I want you to have.
1: Oh, it's beautiful. But wait a minute, isn't this...
0: Yeah, yes it is.
1: But I thought the old lady dropped it into the ocean in the air.
0: Well, baby, I went down and got it for you.

0: Check the list again.
1: What's her name?
0: How about Andrew Jackson? Oh,
2: sorry.
0: Hey.
2: Hi.
0: You remember me? Come on, we met the feet to your TikTok, right? Hey, really quick, sweetie, yeah. Let's get a photo. Just let me let you know, this ain't no TMZ stuff, all right? This is real artist to artist type things. Mm-hmm. Look at that, we make a beautiful couple. Right. You smell phenomenal.
2: Thank you.
0: Hey, listen, I take care of you, all right? This is my buddy here, by the way. I want you to set them up with a table on me, all right? Bottles of Goose, the whole nine. Set them up with a table, nice. I'll meet you inside. I gotta go.

me to have to make this announcement, but we have to shut down the plane. I know it's due to the current and ongoing global situation. You have been incredible employees, and there is simply no way that we can keep afloat at this particular point in time. I want each and every one of you to know that you are highly valued. I'm truly sorry.

0: Hey, you folks all right?
1: Yeah, we're good. We're good.
0: Where are you guys heading?
1: We don't really know.
0: Hey, I'll tell you what, I'm heading in the direction of a warm meal if you guys are up for it.
2: Buenas noches.

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And when it's over and it's gone, you almost wish that you could have all that bad stuff back so that you could have the good.

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And that's your answer. 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
0: Serenading girls with my acoustic guitars, you know what I'm saying? Yo, fellas having problems with the chicks, I want you right now to turn the lights down low.

0: Lytterradios, din lokale radio.
1: No, I can't take that risk. No, I can't take that risk. Not when I see what you do. When you're not thinking I'd be a damn fool? If I let you slip? Thank you.
2: Woo! How was it out there, man?
3: I mean, I killed it.
2: Were they a good crowd?
3: I warmed it up for you, bro.
2: Hey, by the way, did you say,
3: hey, she's here. Don't worry. You got this, right?
2: Kill it, dude.
3: Hey, rope for you.
4: Oh.
3: Claws for you. Make a sun and a moon and just, all right.
2: You guys got it.

0: 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Is it?
1: What's that?
2: 15 step, doing a walk too, see?
3: What the hell is wrong with y'all? Y'all insane?
1: What you mean?
4: What's going on?
5: Ever since that song came out, every day they've been shuffling. Monday shuffle, Tuesday shuffle, everybody. The whole world.
6: I ain't scared of no shuffle.
5: Everything. It will get in your bones. The truth.
1: What's playing? I'm gonna see you smoking.
5: Oh, there you go. No. Put these on.
7: Hey, man.
5: I got one more.
7: I ain't got time for your demo, homie. No demo.
5: Just put them on. Put these on like this.
8: Party rock! Party, party.
5: You got them in?
6: What? Vitamins?
8: Yeah.
5: Play along.
1: Play along.
5: I can't hear. What the hell?
6: What?

0: Okay, here we go. Let's roll it.
1: Rolling camera.
0: Set. Light gag.
2: Slowly zooming out, something's happening. Something's happening. And it's standing, it's standing, it's alive, it's alive! You've done it, you've done it! But wait, there's something in its eyes. It's looking at you all. What is it thinking? It begins to spin and glow bright. You feel something inside of you, you're changing, you're changing!
0: Cut it.
3: No.

0: 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Du hörst auf Radio Ochs.
1: One, two, three. Wait, is this the song with the drums? I'm